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94 HJY, the Metal Zone. Yes, welcome to another edition of North America's longest running heavy metal show. Scarpetti hanging out with you once again. Down getting things going, Ghost Along the Mississippi and Lifer. Before that, they are in town this Wednesday night. That's right, August 26th, along with Helmet Palladium up in beautiful Worcester. And Down announcing this week that they have a new album coming out pretty soon. Yeah, new music. New single is out right now. Hopefully, I will have it to play on the show next week. Coming up this week, we're going to hear from Flotsam and Jetsam, also latest from Sanctuary and Insomnium. Right now, we got a new one from a band called Narcotic Wasteland. Yeah, this is from the former frontman of Nile. It's called Fentanyl Zombie Apocalypse. That's right, new stuff from a band called Narcotic Wasteland. Check it out, Metal Zone. It's 94 HJY.

Testament, it's 94 HJY, The New Order. Right now we got the new one from Flotsam and Jetsam, title track to their new album, which is out right now. This is Rats in the Temple, Meddlesome. It's 94 HJY.

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Inside the Metal Zone, it's 94HJY with the latest on Amarth. Yep, new stuff from them. New album, The All Father Awakens, due out on October 2nd. Before that, 6 Feet Under, Reckless. Insomnium, their new one, Gleam in the Black. That is from their new album, Netherworlds, which is coming out on October 16th. Sanctuary, Not of the Living, and we got things going with Flotsam and Jetsam. Title track to their new album, Rats in the Temple, and that album out right now. Glory Hammer is back. Yes, these guys have got a new album coming out October 16th. This is the title track, Die with a Sword in My Hand, Metal Zone. It's 94HJY.

Inside the Middle Zone, it's 94HJY with the one, the only Marilyn Manson. Not somebody we really play a ton of on the Metal Zone. Some people argue he's not metal. Some people think he is metal. He's definitely hard rock and a guy that I love his music and I think it's heavy as hell. So I figured, what the heck? Let's play it. Fight Song. Great song from him. And he's coming to town this Thursday night. Him and Rob Zombie will be over at the Xfinity Center this Thursday, August 27th. Right now, you got the new one from Tony Iommi. That's right. New solo album coming out. It's called From the Dark. October 23rd, that will be out. This track is called World Alone. Metal Zone. It's 94HJY.

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Metal Zone, it's 94HJY with the Helmet kicking off hour number two. In the meantime, before that, the classic Unsung. Of course, they're coming to town this week. Yes, them and Down playing this Wednesday night at the Palladium up in beautiful Worcester. Coming up this hour, we're going to hear from Forbidden, also have Armored Saint, Famous Strangers, Mental Cruelty, new one from those guys. Speaking of new, we got the new one from Hatebreed right now. New album, Fatal Paradox, coming out on November 6th. This one's called Kill Count Increase. Metal Zone, Society 4HJY.

Inside the Metal Zone, it's 94HJY with August Burns Red. Latest from them, now it's called The Nameless. New album, Season of Surrender, is out right now. We got new stuff from Mental Cruelty. That's right, they are back. New album coming out October 23rd called Echoes of a Forlorn Land. Raise the Raven Banner is the name of this track. It's The Metal Zone, it's 94HJY.

Metal Zone. It's 94HJY with the latest right there from Forbidden. That's right. They are back. New self-titled album coming out October 23rd. Cyclops, name of that track right there. That's crazy. That date is extremely busy with music. Yeah. Also, the new Tony Iommi album coming out that day. Also, Mental Cruelty coming out that day. A lot of new music all in the same day. Never understand that, why record companies don't kind of check a release calendar and be like, okay, they got theirs coming out that day. They got theirs coming out this other day. Maybe we should go somewhere in between those two. I don't get it. But hey, I'm not in the record industry. Devil Driver before that, their latest, Dead in the Water. Armored Saint, Hit a Moonshot. Famous Strangers, their latest, As Your Leader. That is off their new album, their self-titled album, which is out right now. And we got things going with Mental Cruelty. Their latest, Raise the Raven Banner. Right now, we got one from Massachusetts' own. Yes, from Under Concrete Kings. This one's called Covet. Cadaver. It's Metal Zone. It's 94HJY.

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Metal Zone. It's 94HJY with Lex Legion, Gypsy Tears. Yes, that is from a band featuring members of King Diamond in its lineup. Their new album is out right now. Except, yep, they have, of course, their new greatest hits, a reimagining of hits, if you will. That's right. It's going to have all their greatest hits, but each track is reimagined with a ton of guest stars. I mean, we're talking about Tobias Forge from Ghost, Frank Bello from Anthrax. This, of course, is Balls to the Wall featuring Rob Halford, Mateus Jabs, and Lexi Brown. It's the Metal Zone. It's 94HJY.

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Metal Zone, it's 94HJY. Welcome to the third and final hour of the show. Rob Zombie getting things going with Scum of the Earth. Before that, Super Beast. Yes, he's coming to town Thursday night. He'll be with Marilyn Manson over at the Xfinity Center. Coming up this hour, going to hear from Job for a Cowboy. Also, Wings of Plague. Also, Judas Priest and some Trivium. Right now, though, we got the latest from Distant. Yeah, these guys really ramping up for their new album coming out in November, which is called Into Despair. We've been playing a couple of tracks. Here's a new one, Flesh and Nails, theme of this one. It's the Metal Zone. It's 94HJY.

Inside the Metal Zone, it's 94HJY with Trivium, like Light to the Flies. Those guys come to town. Massive tour. Them, In Flames, Frozen Soul, and Fit for an Autopsy, November 15th at the Palladium in beautiful Worcester, Massachusetts. Right now, we got Judas Priest. This one off their last album. I really like this track. This is my favorite track off the last album, Serpent and the Kings, the Metal Zone. It's 94HJY.

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It's 94 HJY. It is the Metal Zone. Vader right there with Rampage wrapping up a massive block of metal. Before that, Death Angel, A Room with a View. Also, Deicide with Dead by Dawn, Under Oath, Damn Excuses, Job for Cowboy, excuse me, The Agony, Seeping Storm, Wings of Plague with Origins and Endings, and Judas Priest with The Serpent and the King. That is off their last album, Invincible Shield. Those guys already working on some new stuff, they said. Yeah, maybe we'll hear from them in early 2027. Right now, we got a band called Showing Teeth. New stuff from them. This track's called Bad Exchanges. Metal Zone. It's 94 HJY.

Metal Zone, it's 94 HJY with the latest from Havoc. That is Fifth Generation Warfare. Those guys saying they should have some more new music in 2027. In the meantime, they just announced a fall tour. That's right. They'll be in town in November at the Palladium in beautiful Worcester. Somebody emailed me and asked me, why do you say beautiful Worcester? Well, it's a little tongue-in-cheek. I'm just busting balls. I used to go up there all the time for shows when I was younger. And I also spent many, many years delivering auto parts in Worcester when I was doing that job while trying to break into radio. And let's just say I saw parts of that city that no man should see. Okay. And just like any city, it's got issues, but we'd always joke around on the way up there because when you hit city limits, there'd be signs up that said, welcome to Worcester, all American city. And it is an all American city because it's got good parts and bad parts. So it's not a dig at the people. I love the people of Worcester, but I like to just like bust their chops a little bit. And they also stole my Paul socks. So, yeah, there's that. Anyway, time to wrap things up this week. As always, if you want to hear something, reach out Scarpetti at 94HJY.com. You can go on Facebook, Metal Zone page, the Scarpetti Facebook page. Reach out. Let me know what you want to hear, and I'll do my best to get it on next week's show. Going to leave this week with the latest from Anthrax. That's right, their new album coming out September 18th. Also, guys in town in a couple of weeks. That's right, that massive show, Iron Maiden, Megadeth, and Anthrax, September 9th, TD Garden. This one's called It's for the Kids. So until next time, metalheads, keep it loud, keep it heavy, and remember heavy metal forever. It's the Metal Zone. It's 94 HJY. See ya.

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94 HJY. Good morning, everybody. It's Ryan. Welcome to your Sunday. I hope you have a fun one planned, or I hope you have nothing to do. I've always believed Sunday is a day where you do nothing, which is, of course, why I'm here working at this very moment.

0: 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Your first piece of crap car.
1: 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Start, damn it.
0: The first album you ever bought. Your first concert. We remember because we were there. 94 HJY.

I've got a new Gen Z insult to share with you all, in case your kids call you polyester and you're rightfully confused as hell. Basically, it means you're fake, plastic, low quality. Started as a way to insult TikTok, so yeah, it was probably only a matter of time before it applied to people. As far as insult go, it's fine. The word polyester doesn't roll off the tongue easily enough. Like, insults need to be quick. They need to be biting. Like, hey man, you're so polyester. Doubles as both a way to make sure my buddy has the perfect opportunity to insult me back, or a way to tell someone is just young and kind of dumb. Yeah, I didn't realize polyester was so unpopular. Not only am I learning how to insult people younger than me, which has been a dream of every generation before me, but now I'm also getting the fashion

0: 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Tips that I want to do the complete opposite of. Is there a Gen Z word for that?
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1: 94 at JY, it's Ryan here. Coming up after Chris Stapleton, I get to tackle a topic I do not think I've ever talked about on here. I know, completely original content. Well, sort of. I'm still kind of ripping off the internet, which, you know, is kind of my job anyway.

0: It's Ryan here on 94HJY. All right, everybody. Let's get down to the real news, the important stuff, the big story, the most popular sandwich per state. You may scoff out there, but this is a passionate subject for, well, probably a lot more people than you're thinking. I mean, have you ever seen how many sandwich shops we have around here? And we're a tiny state. I mean, think about it. The second I said top sandwich in the state, you're subconsciously pulling for one type of sandwich, like Italian, turkey, pastrami, whatever. You have a type. And the rest of Rhode Island decided to mess with you anyway. Our top sandwich is an ice cream sandwich. Is this the result of trolls? Yeah, maybe. Or the person who did this is bad at telling sandwiches apart. I mean, Massachusetts got Caprese sandwiches. It's going to make Federal Hill so mad. Connecticut got pastrami. That makes me mad because that was my choice. I mean, I do like ice cream sandwiches. I'm just afraid to pull that thread and find out the state's addicted to them. That's all.
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0: Your home of rock and roll, 94HJY. Hey, this construction worker in Belgium, he had a pretty good day on the job. It makes me almost want to go into that line of work. Of course, this guy found gold bars while he was jackhammering some concrete floors. Imagine finding gold at your job. This dude found 40 bars of it. We're talking like 10 million worth. And the site's a former brewery. Some of the gold is dated from the 60s. So, yeah, probably criminal related. I mean, the local Belgian government is definitely going to say that, if they're anything like the U.S. And I'll give this dude credit. He was honest. He reported it. Means he doesn't get to keep it. Yeah, the credit comes from him admitting the thought did cross his mind. He said, I can't hide 10 million. Maybe a few thousand. Kind of wondering what else this dude has found while jackhammering away. Also, wait for jackhammering to become the new metal detecting now. I mean, it's just slightly louder, but still embarrassing to show up to the beach with.
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94HJY. I went to the Paul and Al retirement party on Friday. Big thanks to all the listeners who came up. I love that you guys are listening to me, but make sure you're also listening to Paul and Al this week because it is the last week of Paul and Al. Yep. They are ending right on Stump the DJ. And I'm pretty sure you want to win that because imagine if you won the last Stump the DJ ever. It's kind of a big deal.

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You got your chance to win tickets to Stained at Mohegan Sun Arena on September 3rd. That's right. That show's right around the corner, so make sure you're tuning in. Plus, one lucky winner, they're going to score a Stained Tour merch package. That includes a t-shirt, hoodie, hat, poster. I mean, the whole shebang. Just listen to Paul and Al to win right from 94 HJY.

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Little Metallica until it sleeps. I always love playing that in the mornings because it's got a little bit ironic. And then I get to follow it up with Bring Me to Life, and I am just summarizing your entire morning routine.

0: It's Ryan on your home of rock and roll, 94HJY. Summer's ending soon, guys. You've done your share of day drinking so far. So you know what? Let's switch it up. Let's get a little sober. Let's talk some sodas. Best attempt at a lead-in for most popular soda by state report that I have. Yeah, I know. We all assume Coca-Cola is number one. Due to that, this may be all pointless. But I do live for the shock and awe. Coke is only top in 3 states out of 50. I know we have 50 states, guys. Felt like I needed to tell you that. Florida, Georgia, Louisiana. Georgia is where it's from, so they have to buy it, probably by law. But nope, Dr. Pepper dominating this list. 17 states, and not here. No, we love ginger ale here. Canada Dry, to be specific. Most of the Northeast does. I'm assuming because Jameson is also so popular here. Oh, except for Massachusetts. Gotta be different. They love Diet Coke. Honestly, this map is just a better way to show cultural dividing lines than really soda opinions. Like, Mountain Dew is huge in all the rural states. I know, man. You were thinking it. You just didn't expect me to confirm it.
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For the iHeartRadio Music Festival presented by Capital One. Yes, it's back. That's September 18th and 19th in, yeah, Las Vegas. You're talking two nights, one stage. Talking like, I think it's like 16 artists playing. I mean, Goo Goo Dolls, Muse, Weezer, Snoop Dogg, tons more. And while the world is listening on iHeartRadio, you could be in Vegas for it. We're talking three chances every weekday for you to win your trip of two plus 1,000 bucks in spending money. Yeah, your next chance to win happened tomorrow morning, 9 a.m. right here on 94HJY. 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

0: 94HJY, it's Ryan here. I've got to head out for the day, guys. I'll be back next weekend, but this week, make sure you're tuning in to Paul and Al. They're done by Thursday, so you got 4 days to really just drink it in, man. Just take it in. These guys, 36 years, it's a hell of a run. And honestly, I'm not sure how emotionally I'm going to do going forward. I mean, I'm going to be listening all this week. I hope it don't get dusty in the room that I'm listening to it in. But even then, I probably have said too much, because now it's only going to be known that Paul and Al's last joke on air is probably going to be making fun of me being a baby.
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0: The one, the only AC/DC on your home of rock and roll. Good morning. It is Scarpetti. How you doing out there? Hopefully you're having a good weekend so far. Coming up, we got some good stuff to get you through it, including some Stones. New one from the Stones. Their new album is out right now. Also Guns N' Roses and Green Day. It's 94 HJY.
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Latest in the Stones, In the Stars, name of that track right there. That's off their new album, Foreign Tongues, which has been out for a couple of weeks now. And you haven't checked it out yet, I'm telling you, it's worth it. So many good tunes on there. It's crazy. It's insane, really, how good the Stones still are at this stage of the game. I mean, you can go out and check out other bands that have been around just as long as the Stones. They're still doing their thing, but no one can touch the Stones as far as quality goes. 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

0: 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So our iHeartRadio Music Fest presented by Capital One happening again this year. Two nights in Vegas in September. Goo Goo Dolls, Muse, Weezer, ton of other great acts also performing that weekend. And you could be there. That's right. We're hooking you up with three chances every weekday to win your trip for two, plus hooking you up $1,000 in spending money. And all you have to do is hear a keyword and then you text it off. That's it. Okay. You want more info? 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
2: 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Have you heard of Porn Flakes?
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I know. No one wants to start thinking about Halloween just yet. But the candy and the decorations, they're in the stores already. So I think it's okay for us to do this. Yes, we've got the green light, okay? HJY's Metal Zone welcoming Purchase Street Records Halloween party. It's going to happen Saturday, November 1st, the Met in Pawtucket. 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

It's 94HJY. So there's a teacher conducting a very interesting social experiment. See, her students can choose to pass gas secretly in the hopes that other kids will blame someone else, or they can go to a designated spot so everyone knows they're responsible. See, she posted a TikTok that has millions of views, and she shows off the classroom fart corner. Yeah, she calls it the fart corner. She says, if you need to fart, simply come on over, fart, take about 10 seconds, spray, and go sit down. Nobody cares. Now, in the caption, she says she's just trying to keep the funk in one area of the classroom. It's funny. It's the same spot where the kids return their library books. Now, the teacher, she is shocked.

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Your next chance coming up Monday morning. That's tomorrow. Paul and Al, 9 a.m. It's HJY.

0: It's 94HJY, your home of rock and roll. So this concert promoter recently posted a video online asking a simple question, and it was to Gen Xers. Help me out here. What is it going to take for you guys to get out to concerts again? Now, some people had some really good ideas, but comedian Dan Regan had the best ones. He posted a video in response, and these are all things I think a lot of us could agree on, okay? Number one, bring back physical tickets. People are sick and tired of the cell phone ticket thing. It brings anxiety. Will my phone be able to pull it up in time when I get up to the front entrance? Will I have cell service? Plus, you want the stub, right? Because that's a nice little free souvenir to have. Also, the purchase of tickets, it should come with complimentary readers and some ibuprofen. That's a nice little dig at the old people. More chairs. Yes, chairs are awesome. Gen Xers would go to more concerts if they could sit down instead of standing for 2.5 hours. Cleaner restrooms in the spring or summer. Concerts, they say. This is my favorite one. They should start earlier. Yes. Now, this says 3 o'clock. I think that's ridiculous. But how about like 5? Maybe 6? Yes. I don't want to be getting home at midnight at this stage of the game. I just don't, okay? And maybe a lock on all cell phones, okay? Or none allowed. I've gone to shows that there's no cell phones allowed. I got to tell you, it's a better experience. A little freaky experience because you look around and no one's looking at their phone and you haven't seen that in many years, but it's definitely a better experience. It's 94HJY.
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0: 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And it's free. Yes, free. My second favorite F word. So listen to us on the app and get a bonus chance to win concert tickets. That's right. When you're in the app and you're listening to us, click on the contest tab right there. And it's another way for you to sign up to get some cool free stuff. Yeah, so you can do it on the website. You can do it on the app. All these different ways to win. Courtesy of 94HJY. What's going on, Scarpetti? Our time together has unfortunately come to an end. I appreciate you hanging out. Hopefully you have an awesome rest of your Sunday, and I'll talk to you guys again sometime this week. It's 94HJY.
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2: 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He gave us the winning joke for Stump the DJ this week.
3: Sally's husband had been away on a secret 3-year military deployment and was finally coming home today. Oh. Their son saw him heading up the sidewalk and cried out, "Mommy, Daddy's walking to the door and he has a purple heart on." Sally said, "I don't care what color it is. Run over to the neighbors and stay there for a few hours."
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It's Kat, how are you? The latest list by states of the favorite sandwiches in each state. You would think maybe the clam roll, the lobster roll here in the great state of Rhode Island. Nope, it's the ice cream sandwich.

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Buck Cherry on tour. Their tour bus got into an accident over the weekend in South Carolina. Nobody in the band was injured. That's good news. 94 HJY, your home of rock and roll.

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0: 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Sunday night with Dan next. I am Kat, scratching on out of here. Until next time, entertain your own damn self.
1: Paul and Al.
2: 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He gave us the...
1: Paul and Al.
2: Hey, congrats to Steven. He gave us the winning joke for Stump the DJ this week.
3: Sally's husband had been away on a secret 3-year military deployment and was finally coming home today. Wow. 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Sally said, "I don't care what color it is. Run over to the neighbors and stay there for a few hours."
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4: 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Now, if you'll excuse me, I have to find some other coattails to ride for, God, at least another 13 years.
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It's Dan Mazzella. Let's get a little far behind. We're always far behind. It's Candlebox for Sunday night.

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0: A little bit of Zeppelin for your Sunday night. You're on 94HJY. Hey, it's Dan Mazzella, your friendly neighborhood traffic reporter, hanging out with you. So the new Lantern series is out. It's going to be premiering at 10 o'clock tonight instead of the 9 o'clock slot it had last week. I like 9 o'clock. Yeah, it's a great time to air a show. You know, they've got the other crap on TV, and then you can watch the good stuff. You know, we had House of the Dragon on. I think, you know, remember the back in the day when Mad Men and Breaking Bad were on at that time? Like the good Sunday shows. Yeah, all that's long gone now. But we got Lanterns. And if you haven't seen this episode, you've got to. There's also a whole thing of how, like, they made just The Ring. And it took, like, I don't know, like 20 weeks to make. So the experience to and the level of detail for the show is just outstanding. All that is available online because, well, it's everywhere. You got to go see it. All right, coming up, we have got Evanescence and Def Leppard.
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0: So for a second, I thought, oh, right, they're going to play a bunch of Who songs for this new spinoff that's coming on CBS. Then I realized it was NCIS, not CSI. Yeah, they're going back to New York because LL Cool J and the guys from Hawaii Five-0, they all need jobs right now. So they're going to do NCIS in New York, because when I think of the Navy, I think of New York. We had the New Orleans series, or Nolens series. That was great. I like that. Different city, different take on things. And it was just all the aftermath of stuff that happened during Hurricane Katrina. So it was great in the sense that this was a story that, even though took place many, many years after another disaster, you're still seeing the ramifications of it, which is everyday life, right? Am I being too philosophical? I think so. Van Halen and Pearl Jam, they're all next.
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